0: 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He's done really well. And look at it open up a little bit here. Referee was right on the spot. It's going to be a yellow card. Tina Blasic. Oh, they've scored! Sensational from Cabo Verde. Their first ever goal at the World Cup Finals.
1: وصلت على الجهة اليسرى هنا تمريرة ممتازة إمكانية عرضية براس ولكن تعادل عادوا
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0: فاريلا is also coming on, so double change. Oh, it's a little bit wayward. There's a chance and a goal for 2-2. Cabo Verde are level in the match. An outstanding draw for Cabo Verde.

0: by Asari, and it was firm hands as well. And Ghana have stifled England here in Boston. One of their more impressive World Cup displays and indeed points of recent years.
1: Yeah.

0: Martinez looking for Murillo this time. It's going to hold up for him, is it? Just about. Really good chance. Stunning save. Here go Croatia. Whipped across and in. Budimir!
1: هدف اول عبد الريق اللاعب مؤمن.

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2: 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Covering this is Radio Delta. Radio Delta.